feels like a better place to be. The days we spent just sitting by the sea. Empyrean skies can't compete with those eyes. The colors of that dress you love to wear. The way the sun got tangled in your hair.

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1: FIFA President Gianni Infantino has reportedly called an emergency meeting of the governing body staff in Morocco. Lucy Gormley has more.
2: The meeting follows controversial plans for FIFA to seek private investors in a company to run their competitions. This was firmly rejected by European football's governing body UEFA, along with two other national confederations. It's believed their chief of global football development, Arsene Wenger, will be in attendance, along with the governing body's management board.
1: A mega dinghy that capsized in the English Channel after catching fire has been confirmed as the largest small boat to attempt to cross from France. French authorities say 173 people were rescued. The total number of those aboard broke the previous record of 165 on a single vessel. A man accused of killing a Scottish woman before disposing of her body in a suitcase in Greece is due in court today. 38-year-old Elizabeth Jane Ross was discovered in a derelict building on July the 18th. Authorities have not confirmed the suspect, but is widely reported to be a 26-year-old Afghan national who police say admitted to moving the body. A search is underway to find a teenager who got into difficulty in the sea off the East Yorkshire coast. The 13-year-old was swimming in the South Promenade area of Hornsey yesterday evening. Police received reports of a concern for the boy's safety at around 6 p.m. Guidance on use of toilets and changing rooms as single-sex spaces comes into force today. It's almost a year and a half after the landmark Supreme Court ruling on biological sex. The April 2025 Supreme Court ruling was hailed by campaigners as a victory, although others have called it incredibly worrying for the trans community. Nora Padilla is the policy manager at Transactual.
3: The justices said that they had no intention of negatively impacting trans people's legal protections. The reality is we know that it is going to, and it already has. In fact, it kind of crystallizes one of the more restrictive ways of interpreting the laws.
1: And actress Kate Blanchett says the Prince of Wales is an extraordinary climate leader. It's after they worked together on the Earthshot Prize Council, which William founded.
4: And in local news, two men are facing 3 years each behind bars for dealing drugs in Ellesmere Port. Kashif Rayman, who's 21 and from Bury, pleaded guilty to charges of supplying heroin and crack cocaine and possessing cannabis, while 20-year-old Khalid Yassin from Prestwich admitted supply along with harassment charges. Police say the pair had no choice but to plead guilty after how much evidence they gathered, including on a phone that was seized during a raid. The drag queen, The Vivian's, going to be remembered with a life-size statue. She was the alter ego of James Lee Williams, who was found dead at his home near Chester last January. The Vivian first rose to national fame after winning the first series of Drag Race UK and later went on to star on the West End stage. The statue is planned for the entrance to Liverpool's Pride Quarter. And a Cheshire business is embarking upon a 34-mile hike in memory of the daughter of one of their colleagues. The team from Business Comparison will set off heading south from Frodsham to raise money for a local cancer charity. That's the latest. For more news from our area, click dradio.com.
0: Gavin Matthews. Gavin Matthews.
5: Sorry about that slight gap there. I was just shoveling shredders into my mouth. I thought the news would have gone on a bit longer. Anyway, it didn't.

0: That is Pixie Lotz and Dance Like No One's Watching, last week's Song of the Week. And gets you going, doesn't it, that song? Just as well, because I'm feeling a bit sluggish this morning. Not going to lie. It is very early, 12 minutes past six on Wednesday morning. Feels fresher this morning, though, so that is something. There'll be a lot of people happy about that. Okay, we'll get some Madonna on in just a moment, and after that, we'll have a flick through the morning papers together.
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and his Madonna. And Jump. Chester's D Radio, just 18 minutes after 6 on Wednesday the 5th of August. In the papers today, the Prime Minister is looking into the possibility of holding a public inquiry into the UK activities of the convicted sex offender Jeffrey Epstein. According to Victims Minister Alex Davis-Jones, she said the Prime Minister had agreed to meet Epstein's victims. She said the government is also reviewing whether the alleged actions of former Harrods owner Mohammed Al-Fayed could also be part of an inquiry. Now, this is a little bit worrying. Animal dewormer and a drug used to treat scabies are being sold and promoted as unproven cancer treatments. Following a tip-off, an undercover BBC journalist was able to buy fenbendazole and something else that I can't pronounce from a stairlift salesman in South Wales, and also found them for sale on Amazon. Macmillan Cancer Support said it was concerned by the findings and that a growing number of people were asking about the medicines despite no clinical evidence that they work. Russia has attacked Ukraine with ballistic missiles and drones, killing 14 people and leaving at least 22 injured in one of the deadliest strikes across Kyiv this year. During the attack, which started around midnight, the head of Kyiv's military administration said the enemy is once again massively attacking the Kyiv region. Air raid alerts were in place for more than an hour as waves of ballistic missiles hit the city and its outskirts. Now, the Conservatives have offered Jewish groups a meeting with their council election candidate, Joshua Bonehill Payne, who spent time in prison for neo-Nazi activism. The party has been criticised over the decision to select him to stand for a seat on Somerset Council next year, but Kemi Badenoch has said she's standing by Bonehill Payne because she wants to give him a second chance. He's described his past views as indefensible and now speaks out against extremism. The Board of Deputies of British Jews has called on the Conservatives to ditch him as a candidate, saying the selection beggars belief. It's understood the party has now offered the board, as well as the Jewish Leadership Council and the Chief Rabbi, a meeting with Bonehill Payne so they can discuss their concerns directly. Now, the latest with Gianni Infantino. He's summoned senior leaders of football's world governing body to a meeting in Morocco on Wednesday. Well, that's today, after another day in which its president has faced fierce criticism of his scrapped plan to sell off FIFA's commercial and event operations. FIFA's chief of global football development, the Secretary General and President of the Jordanian Football Association, all made clear their opposition to Infantino's FIFA forward enterprise. Infantino, who's been in Morocco over the last week, called an executive meeting in Rabat as he attempts to find a solution to the controversy. And what about this? A couple woke to find a shirtless man in their hotel bedroom after he was mistakenly given a key card to their door. Kim Hutchinson and Harry Grieve from Moray were staying in a Travelodge in Dundee when the early morning incident happened last month. Hutchinson said she was petrified before the man wearing just shorts left after about a minute of arguing who was actually in the wrong room. Travelodge apologised to the couple and said room access security policies were not correctly followed. It's the latest in a series of similar incidents at Travelodge hotels. Yes, I remember reading about something similar earlier on this year. I'm pretty sure I did. Finally, some good news. If you've had enough of the heat, temperatures are set to drop across the UK over the next few days, ending the latest heat wave that has affected some areas of southern and eastern England. Humidity levels will fall too. That's what always gets you, the humidity. So we should be a lot cooler and find it easier to sleep at night. The changing conditions follows another historic day in a summer that's seen many long-standing heat records toppled or tied. On Tuesday, yesterday, the UK registered its 34th day of temperatures reaching 30 Celsius or higher in a calendar year, equaling the record set in 1995. Forecasts suggest this record is likely to be beaten as early as next week, with some showing the potential for a sixth heat wave to develop. A large area of low pressure crossing the UK has already brought areas of heavy and thundery rain to many northern and some western parts of the UK over the last few days. A bit of a downpour last night, didn't we? More thunderstorms are expected in parts of northeast Scotland later on Wednesday, and the Met Office has issued a yellow warning between 10
this morning and 9 tonight. Warning of heavy, slow-moving showers and some thunderstorms breaking out from late morning. Bring it on.

It is Wednesday, it's the 5th of August, this is Chester's D Radio, and it's time to open the first Uppers Club. Jill Bender, morning Jill. Jill's in it. Message at 5 o'clock from Jill. And the message this morning is headed Op Day. Oh dear. Very nervous about my op, though I'm sure it and the graft will be fine. I'll be glad when it's over, though. Yeah, I know what you're saying. We all feel like that before we go in for a bit of treatment. But, you know, what we forget is this is the first and only time this will be done to us. But the people doing it have done it hundreds of times, if not thousands. They know what they're doing. Looks like we had rain in the night. Let's hope we get some more and that it's less humid. I can grant that wish for you for the next few days, Jill. It was a lovely treat having a pedicure yesterday. My dad loves his pedicures. I think he has a foot person round every month or so. I couldn't let anyone mess with my feet. Far too ticklish I am. Oh, a quick message here just popped in. Sharon, very hello, Sharon. What a surprise, she says. It's damp and cool this morning, and that's before I go for a swim to start the day. Happy Wednesday. John Hipkiss, morning. John, he says, could you please wish my nephew, Ryan Hipkiss, a happy birthday? Happy birthday, Ryan. Starts his days early, does he? Lots of love from Mum, Grandma, Auntie Jane, Uncle John. I'm guessing that's you, John. Auntie Alison, we know who that is. And, oh, Wurzel the dog. Always lovely to have a new doggo in the first upper spot. Always lovely to have our regular doggos in as well. Morning, Cookie. And Rob, who says, oh, I had another busy day yesterday. I was on clearance work. Sounds like a very important job on. I'm looking forward to the weekend as we're all out on Friday night for Mum's birthday, then off to Birmingham on Sunday to watch the athletics. Very good. Not long to wait.

0: There she goes, Ray, and where is my husband? Right, 14 Celsius at the moment. That's a lot more manageable, isn't it? Yesterday we got up to 26. Today, nowhere near that. 20 Celsius at best, a mix of cloud. Some decent spells of sunshine, though, feeling much fresher today. And it'll be quite breezy at times.
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0: Well, we've just pressed that button for the sponsor credit. I'm looking at the roads. There are no problems anywhere at the moment. Wherever you want to go, absolutely fine. Hang on a sec, spoke a little too soon. They're slightly out of our area, but I know these roadworks. At the bottom, just as you approach Rydymuin, if you're coming out of Mould on the A541, doing some roadworks there, and there's some temporary lights there, and I can see it's a little busy along there, heading away from Mould, actually. Other than that, we're looking clear, but we'll check back in half an hour. And if you spot anything during the morning, 391063 is the number to call.
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0: before the news or just after it, but if you register by 7, you'll be in it. That's for sure. Now, we're doing this competition this week with two bronze package tickets to be won to see Tom Jones and Nile Rodgers at Chester Racecourse. They'll be there on the 14th, which is a week on Friday. These two bronze package tickets worth £250 each. It's admission to the show, of course, access, standing access to the Golden Circle. You'll be seated at a reserved table. You'll be served a plated two-course menu. You'll get half a bottle of wine or two bottles of beer. And there's private restrooms, private cloakroom to use, access to a private bar. And the facility's open until 45 minutes after the show. So you can have a couple of Swifties before you head home. If you'd like to be in the draw to win that prize, then this is today's Tom Jones song that you're listening out for. Oh yeah. He re-recorded this in 1997 for the Full Monty. It was, I believe, from an album that he'd released in the early 70s.
1: Turn on the light.
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0: Bruno Mars, and I Just Might. And hello, Hazel. Hazel McColl, who's in the First Uppers Club. She says, oh, isn't it a lovely start to the day today? It is. It's certainly much, much fresher than it has been for a while. I'm still got doing the old shorts thing. I've still got my shorts on, by the way. But I think I might even put myself back in jeans tomorrow. If you're up, let me know before the 7 o'clock news starts. That'll get you in the First Uppers Club. We'll finish that after Bon Jovi. They're next with In These Arms.
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0: A mix of cloud and some decent spells of sunshine today. Breezy at times, feeling so much fresher. Temperatures up to 20 Celsius.
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2: The Prime Minister is considering a public inquiry into Jeffrey Epstein's actions in the UK. Victims Minister Alex Davies-Jones says Andy Burnham has agreed to meet with Epstein's victims. Potential inquiry into allegations against former Harrods owner Mohamed Al-Fayed is also under review. There's reports that Gianni Infantino has called an emergency meeting with FIFA staff, Lucy Gormley reports.
3: It comes as the president of the governing body faces backlash from controversial plans for FIFA to seek private investors in a company to run their competitions. Three national confederations rejected the plans, as did FIFA's chief of global football development, Arsene Wenger. It's understood the meeting is taking place in Morocco with the FIFA management board in attendance.
2: It's confirmed that the mega dinghy that capsized in the English Channel was the largest small boat to attempt to cross from France. French authorities say 170 people were rescued after the boat's engine caught fire, beating the previous record of 165 attempting to cross on a single vessel. A man accused of killing a Scottish woman and disposing of her body in Athens will appear in court today. The identity of the suspect has not yet been confirmed, but it's widely reported to be a 26-year-old Afghan national who had admitted to moving the body but not killing her. 38-year-old Elizabeth Jane Ross was discovered in a suitcase in a derelict building last month. Guidance on use of toilets and changing rooms as single-sex bases comes into force today, a year and a half after the landmark Supreme Court ruling on biological sex, held by some campaigners as a victory. Others have called it incredibly worrying for the trans community. Nora Padir is the policy manager at Transactual.
4: There needs to be a fundamental shift in the way that the new government is approaching legal protections for trans people to ensure that they actually work in practice, because right now the code of practice isn't really giving a lot of room for ensuring that trans people can go about their lives.
2: And Mohamed Salah is in talks to join Turkish side at Trabzonspor. The Egypt international is available as a free agent, having left Liverpool this summer after 9 years.
5: In local news, two drug dealers operating in Ellesmere Port have been jailed for a combined total of more than 6 years. 21-year-old Kashif Rayman from Bury admitted supplying heroin and crack cocaine and possessing cannabis, while Khalid Yassin, who's 20 and from Prestwich, admitted supply as well as harassment charges. Yassin was arrested after officers received reports the man had been threatened by several men who had been using his address to deal drugs. Plans have been unveiled for a statue of the person behind drag queen The Vivian, who died last year. James Lee Williams was found dead at his home near Chester. The life-size tribute will be installed near the entrance to Liverpool's Pride Quarter. The Vivian first rode to prominence after winning the first series of Drag Race UK before going on to star on London's West End. And the Cheshire Business is embarking upon a 34-mile hike to raise money for a local cancer charity. The team from Business Comparison will set off heading south from Frodsham. They're doing it in memory of the daughter of one of their colleagues. And that is the latest, but for more news from our area, click dradio.com.
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2: Manchester City take on the K-League All-Stars this afternoon. New head coach Enzo Maresca is looking to instill his style of play after taking over from Pep Guardiola at the end of last season. City man Phil Foden says the side are happy with the changes so far.
6: I think the lads are very comfortable because we want to play football from the back and build the attack and try and create. So I think it suits everyone really well.
2: Vinicius Junior says new Real Madrid boss Jose Mourinho has told him to remain happy and to just play his football as he attempts to thrash out his future. The 26-year-old Brazil international has been linked with a summer move to Arsenal. Tennis and Jack Draper's tearful comeback ended in defeat at the Canadian Open. The Brit was playing his first match since pulling out of Wimbledon with an arm injury, but lost by 2-1 to Terence Asmane. And skiers and snowboarders aim to compete at the 2030 Winter Olympics and Paralympics and are set to receive funding via an alternative delivery model. UK Sport have confirmed it will commission an independent review of their governing body, GB Snowsport. £12.5 million has been awarded.
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0: 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Gavin Matthews. Gavin
1: Matthews. It's Wednesday, it is the 5th of August, and everyone's feeling a little bit joyous because it's cooler today, including many of our first uppers. We'll finish the first uppers club after Queen, Hammer to Fall, and I Ain't Worried by One.

Queen and Hammer to Fall. It's Chester's Day Radio. Good morning. Just gone 10 past 7. Wednesday, the 5th of August. And hello to Kaz. Kaz Haywood in the First Office Club. Great to have rain. She says, brilliant for the farmers. Help with these wildfires. Me and Bella will keep dancing. Oh, yeah, the rain dance. I heard you were singing. That's why it rained. Hope you're good, Kaz. Hello, Caroline. Treby, she says, I was awake very early this morning listening to the rain. It was lovely knowing how much the garden needs it. I must have slept through the rain in the night. Obviously, there was evidence of it when I woke up this morning. Darren Key. Hello, Darren. Thank you for your photograph. Darren is down at the racecourse at the moment. Just him and Luna. Luna's the only dog in the race this morning. Lovely. Thank you, Darren. And Julie Rowlands is with us as well. It's Julie's message. It is so nice to have it cooler. I must admit, I do love the sun, but I am actually quite enjoying this cooler morning. It's because it was very humid yesterday and muggy, wasn't it? The heat is great when the sun's out, when there's cloud and it's just humid. It's horrible. So, yeah, lovely to have it cooler this morning. I changed the bedding yesterday. So it's Chester this morning. Oh, yeah, yesterday was a toss-up between changing the bedding or going to Chester. Obviously, changing the bedding won. Chester wins today. We had a lovely evening last night at our friend's barbecue, which was delicious. A nice glass of Pimm's to go with it. Absolutely. I'm having a new panel fitted today on my bath. Well, that is random. I had one of those when I moved into my house. For some reason, the entire bathroom suite was white. Bath, sink, toilet, all white. And there was a yellow side panel. Even the estate agent showed me around and said, that'll have to go. But she wasn't wrong. Whatever you're doing today, First Uppers, wherever you are, have a wonderful Wednesday.

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1: Have I mentioned the first line of that song to you before? I think it's great. The first line is, "You hit like a drunk cigarette." Now, if you've ever smoked, don't do it, kids, by the way. Gave it up years ago. And if you've ever drunk, right, and you've got to, like, 3 o'clock in the morning, and you're at a great party, you've had a few drinks and stuff, you've run out of ciggies, and then somebody says, "Hey, I've got one here, do you want one?" 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Oh, you hit like a drunk cigarette. If you've smoked and drunk, you'll understand that line. It is a good line, but please don't, kids. Never, ever buy cigarettes, ever.
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tell you where all the spiders have gone. In my house. Loads of them. I mean, mostly I let them get on with it because they're just those very, very thin ones. Tiny little dot bodies. Long but very thin legs. So they don't bother me. They're fine. But then I did spot a big black one with pretty hairy legs the other day. So that had to leave. That had to leave the house. How do you keep spiders out of your house? We've all heard of different things like putting a conker in the corner of the room and all of that. But there's somebody here from Northwest Exterminating that has said as temperatures start to drop towards the end of August and then we get into September, spiders start to come into houses in bigger quantities because A, it's warmer, and B, there's lingering house flies inside that they can have for dinner. So that's why they come in. Also, it's mating season soon, so the blokes are in there looking for girl spiders, you know. You know what happens next? Well, here's a way to keep them from your house, but you need to start now, and you need to do this weekly. Peppermint oil, she explains. This is the lady from Northwest Exterminating. Peppermint oil is the key. Mix 10 to 15 drops of peppermint oil into a cup of water, then put it in a spray bottle. Apply to corners, windowsills, skirting boards. The strong scent goes within 5 to 7 days, so you need to do this every week starting now, and it puts spiders off because they navigate using sensory hairs on their legs, which helps them locate prey and detect potential threats. And peppermint oil is rich in methanol, which it says produces an intensely sharp minty aroma that numerous insects find overpowering, including spiders. I'll stop you there. I know spiders are arachnids, not insects. Okay, just for the purists. So peppermint oil, get a bottle of that, mix it with a cup of water, spray it into all your corners every week, start around now, and you should have a spider-free home this autumn. And even if one or two spiders do still come in, at least your house will smell minty fresh.

Roger Sanchez. That's Another Chance. Chester's D Radio. Wednesday morning, tomorrow, gates open for Diva Fest, which is at Cholmondeley Castle, of course. This must be the fifth, sixth year, perhaps, Diva Fest. Chester Festival, which is family friendly for sure, but there are huge, huge names. I mean, listen to the lineup on Friday. You've got James Morrison, Symphonic Ibiza, Entrance, The Christians, EMF. Saturday, Ronan Keating headlines. The Venger Boys are on stage, and A1 Dick and Dom as well. And on Sunday, it's K-Class, Gokwan, Ash and Jesse J headlining. There are just a handful of tickets left at divafest.co.uk.

0: to love. 26 Celsius yesterday, humid. Today, 20 at best, feeling so much fresher this morning. It'll be a little breezy at times. Actually, it was quite windy yesterday evening as well, wasn't it? A mix of cloud, but plenty of decent spells of sunshine today.
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3: Well, I suppose it's starting to build up slowly. Bit of a queue. Well, more slow-moving traffic really approaching the Belgrave lights and the Post House roundabout. A little busy through Pentra. What else is going on here? Liverpool Road. Yeah, in both directions, past the hospital, perhaps a little slow. But other than that, you know, I can't see anything that's going to hold you up. 391063 is the number to call if you've spotted something.
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3: It's on this day in music after Alex Warren.

That's Alex Warren. Fever Dream. Right, it's 20 to 8. It is the 5th of August. And time for On This Day in Music. And for part one, we'll go back 31 years to the 5th of August 1995, when Take That played the first of 10 sold-out nights at the 9X Arena in Manchester. The 9X Arena, remember that? It's now the AO Arena, I believe. The shows were without Robbie Williams, who'd quit the group a few weeks earlier. But, yeah, they managed. They struggled on without him. 10 sold-out shows in a row at the 9X. The first was 31 years ago today.

Everything Changes. 31 years ago today, as well as being number one, by the way, with Never Forget, which was their seventh number one, and the last with Robbie Williams. They played the first of 10 sold-out nights at the 9X Arena, again without Robbie. He'd quit the group on the 17th of July, 1995. That was 31 years ago. From This Day in Music Part 2, we'll go back 19 years. Today, in 2007, DNA testing on about a dozen people who claimed that the late soul star James Brown was their father revealed that at least two of them were telling the truth. A former advisor for James Brown said he couldn't confirm exact figures as further test results were forthcoming. His will, which was being disputed in court, named six children. Turns out there were at least eight.

James Brown, and that is Living in America. And it was 19 years ago today that a former advisor said he couldn't confirm exact figures, but at least two of the dozen or so people who came forward to say James Brown's my dad telling the truth. It was 19 years ago. Great excuse to play Living in America. It's D Radio. It's getting busier now, approaching the 483. We're approaching the post house roundabout on the 483. 5 minute queue.

0: Republica, of course, ready to go. You may have had a lie-in this morning and just woke up. Good for you if you have, in which case you'll have missed all the details about how to get in the draw to win those Tom Jones tickets. Not just any old tickets, bronze package. But don't worry, after 8, I'll give you the details. You haven't missed the song yet. That's going to happen between 8 and 9. And taking us to the news in just a moment, it's a one-hit wonder from 1983.
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0: Men Without Hats and Safety Dance. Probably about 10 minutes now. Queuing coming into the Post House roundabout. It's also queuing up the slip road. Coming at it from the Boughton direction. Not Broughton, but Boughton. Queuing as well as you go through Pentra towards Sandycroft past those temporary lights. And there's also a little bit of a queue coming down from the yacht to Dunkirk Way.
1: 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It's almost 8 o'clock. 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
0: Oh, and there's that tiny queue again on the M53. Not seen that for a few days.

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1: The Prime Minister is looking into holding a public inquiry into Jeffrey Epstein's actions in the UK and allegations against former Harrods owner Mohammed Al-Fayed. Andy Burnham is said to have agreed to meet with some of Epstein's victims. Meanwhile, the Metropolitan Police are investigating at least 156 alleged victims of Al-Fayed, who died in 2023. FIFA President Gianni Infantino has reportedly called an emergency meeting of the governing body staff in Morocco. Lucy Gormanley has more.
2: The meeting follows controversial plans for FIFA to seek private investors in a company to run their competitions. This was firmly rejected by European football's governing body UEFA, along with two other national confederations. It's believed their chief of global football development, Arsene Wenger, will be in attendance, along with the governing body's management board.
1: A mega dinghy that capsized in the English Channel after catching fire has been confirmed as the largest small boat to attempt to cross from France. French authorities say 173 people were rescued. The police federation are threatening to take the government to court over the early release of PC Andrew Harper's killers. Jesse Cole and Albert Bowers, who are both serving 13-year sentences for manslaughter, are still eligible for release under the scheme designed to tackle prison overcrowding. Yesterday, it was confirmed that those convicted of serious sexual offences would be excluded from the scheme. Guidance on use of toilets and changing rooms as single-sex spaces comes into force today. It's almost a year and a half after a Supreme Court ruling on biological sex that aims to provide services such as cafes and leisure centres with up-to-date guidance on existing law. Nora Padilla is the policy manager at Transactual.
3: The impacts on trans people, beyond the practical, how you go about your life, the impacts on people's mental health has been really severe, and I've experienced this personally and amongst my friends.
1: And flood warnings are in place in Scotland, with thundery showers set to batter some parts of the country, but there'll still be no wet weather for central and southern England. A yellow thunderstorm warning is in place for eastern Scotland from 10 a.m. Temperatures are also expected to come back down to near average levels today.
4: And in local news, two men are facing 3 years each behind bars for dealing drugs in Ellesmere Port. Kashif Raymond, who's 21 and from Bury, pleaded guilty to charges of supplying heroin and crack cocaine and possessing cannabis, while 20-year-old Khalid Yassin from Prestwich admitted supply along with harassment charges. Police say the pair had no choice but to plead guilty after how much evidence they gathered, including on a phone that was seized during a raid. The drag queen, The Vivian's, going to be remembered with a life-size statue. She was the alter ego of James Lee Williams, who was found dead at his home near Chester last January. The Vivian first rose to national fame after winning the first series of Drag Race UK and later went on to star on the West End stage. The statue is planned for the entrance to Liverpool's Pride Quarter. And a Cheshire business is embarking upon a 34-mile hike in memory of the daughter of one of their colleagues. The team from Business Comparison will set off heading south from Frodsham to raise money for a local cancer charity. That's the latest. For more news from our area, click dradio.com.
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1: Manchester City take on the K-League All-Stars this afternoon. New head coach Enzo Maresca is looking to instil his style of play after taking over from Pep Guardiola at the end of last season. City man Phil Foden says the side are happy with the changes so far.
5: I think the lads are very comfortable because we want to play football from the back and build the attack and try and create. So I think it suits everyone really well.
1: Vinicius Junior says new Real Madrid boss Jose Mourinho has told him to remain happy and to just play his football as he attempts to thrash out his future. The 26-year-old Brazil international has been linked with a summer move to Arsenal. Tennis and Jack Draper's tearful comeback ended in defeat at the Canadian Open. The Brit was playing his first match since pulling out of Wimbledon with an arm injury, but lost by 2 sets to 1 to Terence Atmane. And skiers and snowboarders aim to compete at the 2030 Winter Olympics and Paralympics and are set to receive funding via an alternative delivery model. UK Sport have confirmed it will commission an independent review of their governing body, GB Snowsport. £12.5 million has been awarded.
0: Chester's D Radio Sport with Liverpool FC. 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
6: So in this hour, there'll be another chance to get in the draw to win that bronze package pair of tickets to see Tom Jones and Nile Rodgers at Chester Racecourse. Say more about that in a bit. We'll hear Style Council as well after Mimi Webb, House on Fire.

few people when we did the first Stoppers Club a couple of hours ago saying how fabulous it was to wake up to wetness this morning. No, because it had rained in the night. I slept through that. I didn't notice that. Obviously, I noticed the pavements were wet when I came to work at 5 o'clock this morning, but slept through the rain. However, yesterday evening where I was, there was a massive downpour. A massive downpour. A real short, sharp shower. It was only about 5 minutes long, so it was short, and it was absolutely chucking it down. You know the sort of rain that's coming down so thick and fast, it's sort of bashes against your windows and you become aware of it very, very quickly. That, and I was just at the time talking via message to a friend of mine who was sort of 5 miles down the road in Flint, and I said, oh my days, it's absolutely chucking it down all of a sudden, almost out of nowhere. He said, well, it isn't here. No, it was only 5 minutes down the road, 5 miles or so down the road. About 3 or 4 minutes later, he said, oh, it's just started to rain here as well. So it was obviously a, you know, a fairly fast-moving, short, sharp shower that I had for about 5 minutes. But during it, whilst I was talking to my mate and the rain was coming down, there was this on my front door. It was knocking on my front door. By the way, I do need to get a doorbell. And I went to open the door. It was my neighbour. My neighbour, bless her. She absolutely drenched, and she was just there and said, you've left your car window open, which I had for some unknown reason, which I thought was very nice of her to let me know. She was absolutely soaked to the skin, and it would have only took her 20 seconds to get from her front door to mine. That's how much it rained for those 5 minutes yesterday. About 6:15 it was where I was. I know.

0: That's Olivia Rodrigo. It's 8:15. I've just had Sally on the phone. Sally said, oh, I'm ringing for the Tom Jones tickets. Well, yes, we haven't played the song yet. I will be doing before 9. This is the song.
1: You can leave your hat on.
0: You know it. You can leave your hat on by Tom Jones. I'll be playing this in full before 9 o'clock.
2: Go over there.
0: When you hear it, give us a ring on 391063. 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
0: It's a little busy between the Belgrave lights and the Post House roundabout, and there's a queue up the slip road now on the other side coming from Broughton. Wrexham Road queuing from Nuffield Health to the Overly roundabout. A little bit busy around the Nicholas Street area, junction Ukraine Street and so on. Building up now around the Littleton roundabout, Vicar's Cross lights. A little bit slow on Liverpool Road as you head towards the beach going past the hospital. No massive delays anywhere really this morning. Over in North Wales, a little bit busy, bottom of Hollywell Road, coming from Northapool towards St David's. But other than that, you're not doing too badly. 391063 is the number if you spot something.
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Brand Van 3000. Yeah, drinking in LA. Friend of mine rang up the other day. Was it yesterday? Might have been Monday night. And she said, hey, do you want to come over for a drink with me and my fella on Friday night? I said, I'll be there. What time do you finish work? She said, 2. I said, I'll be round at 1:30. Then she said, you know, on Saturday morning when you get up? I said, yeah. She said, before you go home, can you can you weed the garden and hack back all the bushes and all the overgrowth, and it's just a state out there and we can't start it, plus we're decorating the front room. I'll make your bacon butties. So I said, yeah, it's fine. I'll do most things for a bacon butty, especially if someone's making it for me. Coming in this morning, by the way, I mentioned a few minutes ago that huge downpour of rain. It was only 5 minutes or so around tea time yesterday, about 6:15-ish. Don't know what time it got to Chester, maybe about 6:30. It must have rained in the night as well. I was driving in this morning. I come down Castle Drive, so I come off at the Grosvenor Bridge, you know, turn right down there and past the Rue D and all of that, the lower Rue D, and then come into the building here, which is the entrance is quite close to the old D Bridge, if you can picture it, Castle Drive. I'm just coming around the corner there, and there was a tree down across Castle Drive. I mean, not a full tree, but certainly a branch. You know, it wasn't a trunk, but it was bigger than a stick. And it was a big branch with lots of foliage and all sorts. I mean, there was no way I could have got past it. So this is about 5:20. So obviously the roads were empty. So I got out and I'm moving the tree. I'm flexing muscles here, pushing the tree to the side of the road. And just as I'd pretty much done it, a guy came from the other way and got out and said, oh, what happened here? I said, a tree fell down in the road, but I've moved it. He said, do you want any help? I said, well, I've moved it now. Could have come 5 minutes earlier. But that was one thing I was not expecting to see this morning.

One Direction and What Makes You Beautiful. That was their first hit from 16 years ago now, 2010. Wow. Tomorrow, being the first Thursday of the month, it'll be our legal hour after 10. And that's with Oliver & Co, of course. And it's Matt Taylor coming in tomorrow. He's the commercial property solicitor there. And he'll be talking about, what's the name of the act called? The English Devolution and Community Empowerment Bill. Well, it's not an act yet, it's a bill. And basically, the intention of the government is to create a situation where tenants on a high street are not forced to close because the rent becomes unaffordable. So that is, I mean, that's an issue that will be affecting a lot of businesses in Chester. I mean, most places as well, but certainly Chester. We have a lot of small traders, don't we? A lot of sole traders in Chester doing their own thing and, you know, struggling. And if that intention becomes a reality, that'll be good news for a lot of people. So we'll find out more about that on the show tomorrow morning. That'll be after 10. Tony Chester will be on tomorrow, of course, talking all things Sestrian, because it'll be Thursday. And I'll be here Friday as well this week. You know that thing, does this ever happen to you, where they say, can you do a bit of overtime in 2 weeks? And you go, yeah, it's fine. Because you think it's 2 weeks away. Then it's only 2 days away and you think, ah, I think I would have actually liked the lion.

0: you no more. Hue and Cry, Labour of Love. Today, a mix of cloud, some decent spells of sunshine, bit of a breeze, 20 Celsius, your maximum temperature, so it's feeling a lot fresher, and we're happy about that. Tom Jones will definitely be playing before 9 o'clock. When you hear his song, give us a ring on 391063 to get in the draw to win the tickets to see him at the racecourse a week on Friday. It's the travel next. That won't take.
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0: Busy inbound over Grosvenor Bridge on Grosvenor Road. Top of Sandy Lane's looking a little bit busy. Then all the way through Boughton, past the closed Hall Lane Junction towards the bars, it's looking quite busy. Better now between the Belgrave Lights and the Post House Roundabout. Not that it was anything too dramatic at all this morning at any point. Quite busy down the beach, coming down Mill Lane towards Liverpool Road. It's a tiny queue there. I mean, it's nothing massive. Busy through Pentra between Queensferry and Sandycroft, and getting a little busier now around St David's, but again, you know, nothing compared to what we've had when the schools are open. 391063 is the number. Oh, little queue eastbound. Hang on, no, westbound. Coming from the services towards the Stoke Interchange on the M56, but that only is a little
10: traffic
0: queue.
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0: You know, when the schools go back at the beginning of September and the roads go mental, it's going to hit us. It's going to hit us like a bolt out of the blue. This is new. 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

0: Know who that is? It's Tom Jones. The phones are going wild. Let's see who's on this line. Hello, Dee. Good morning.
1: It's Lisa Evans.
0: Hello, Lisa Evans. Hello, Lisa. Where are you calling from?
1: From Chester, Saltney Ferry.
0: Hello. All right. And you're ringing because you've just heard the Tom Jones song, I guess.
1: I did. Yes.
0: Well, you'll be pleased to know you're on the lucky line. So you are in the draw, Lisa.
1: Wow, thank you.
0: That will take place on Friday. Now, if your name came out of the draw, if you were lucky enough to win, who would you take with you?
1: My mum, probably.
0: Oh, is she a big Tom Jones fan?
1: Yes, she is.
0: And did she pass that on to you?
1: No, I do like Tom Jones, but she, yeah.
0: So
1: yeah,
0: she's the crazy Tom Jones fan. You're the supportive daughter.
1: I am, yeah.
0: And back in the day, I understand that that women watching Tom Jones in the 60s threw their underwear at him on stage. Any reports of your mum ever doing that?
1: Not that I'm aware of.
0: She probably wouldn't volunteer that information, would she?
1: No.
0: Great. Well, look, Nile Rodgers is on as well. So, I mean, he's another incredible musician who's just been behind massive hits for the last 50 years. So this is going to be quite a night. And the prize from Chester Racecourse is it's a bronze package. So that gets you access to the Golden Circle. There'd be a table. There's a menu served to you before the show, beer and wine, and you've got your private facilities. And the bar's open, I believe, for 45 minutes after the show as well, which nobody has ever complained about in my lifetime. So that is a great prize. You're in the draw to win it, Lisa. We'll keep our fingers crossed for you Friday.
1: Thank you ever so much. Thank you.
0: Stay there. I'll get your details. There'll be another chance to join Lisa.

0: Lefty in Boston. And before that, it was, well, DB Boulevard. Before that, Lisa Jones from Saltney Ferry, who's got in the draw to win the bronze package tickets for Tom Jones at Chester Racecourse a week on Friday. As I said, there is another chance to get in the draw when you hear a Tom Jones song tomorrow morning. But tomorrow, you need to set your alarm earlier. It'll be much earlier in the show that I play the Tom Jones song tomorrow. Next this morning, Howard Jones.
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0: I do love it when a Howard Jones song pops up. That is What Is Love?
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0: Cooler and fresher today. 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

0: There's reports that Gianni Infantino has called an emergency meeting with FIFA staff. Lucy Gormley reports.
1: It comes as the president of the governing body faces backlash from controversial plans for FIFA to seek private investors in a company to run their competitions. Three national confederations rejected the plans, as did FIFA's chief of global football development, Arsene Wenger. It's understood the meeting is taking place in Morocco with the FIFA management board in attendance.
0: It's confirmed that the mega dinghy that capsized in the English Channel was the largest small boat to attempt to cross from France. French authorities say 173 people were rescued after the boat's engine caught fire, beating the previous record of 165 attempting to cross on a single vessel. A man accused of killing a Scottish woman before disposing of her body in a suitcase in Greece is due in court today. 38-year-old Elizabeth Jane Ross was discovered in a derelict building on July the 18th. Authorities have not confirmed the suspect, but it's widely reported to be a 26-year-old Afghan national who police say admitted to moving the body. Guidance on use of toilets and changing rooms as single-sex spaces comes into force today. That's almost a year and a half after the landmark Supreme Court ruling on biological sex. The April 2025 Supreme Court ruling was held by campaigners as a victory, although others have called it incredibly worrying for the trans community. Nora Padilla is the policy manager at Transactual.
2: The justices said that they had no intention of negatively impacting trans people's legal protections. The reality is, we know that it is going to. It crystallizes one of the more restrictive ways of interpreting the laws.
0: And Mohamed Salah is in talks to join Turkish side Trabzonspor. The Egypt international is available as a free agent, having left Liverpool this summer after 9 years.
3: Local news, two drug dealers operating in Ellesmere Port have been jailed for a combined total of more than 6 years. 21-year-old Kashif Rehman from Bury admitted supplying heroin and crack cocaine and possessing cannabis, while Khalid Yassin, who's 20 and from Prestwich, admitted supply as well as harassment charges. Yassin was arrested after officers received reports the man had been threatened by several men who had been using his address to deal drugs. Plans have been unveiled for a statue of the person behind drag queen The Vivian, who died last year. James Lee Williams was found dead at his home near Chester. The life-size tribute will be installed near the entrance to Liverpool's Pride Quarter. The Vivian first rode to prominence after winning the first series of Drag Race UK before going on to star on London's West End. And the Cheshire Business is embarking upon a 34-mile hike to raise money for a local cancer charity. The team from Business Comparison will set off heading south from Frodsham. They're doing it in memory of the daughter of one of their colleagues. And that is the latest, but for more news from our area, click dradio.com.
4: Gavin Matthews. Well, so far this week on The Morning Connection, we've had eight, I tell you, correct guesses, and we've not even had your third clue yet, but we will be doing in 20 minutes, and we'll check the roads in 10 after Taylor Swift, Belinda Carlisle and

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1: Busy in both directions on Hull Way between Newton Lane and the Inner Ring Road. What else is busy? Nowhere really. Pentra, Sandy Crofts. Yeah, it might take a little bit longer there because we've got some lights there. A little bit slow on Chester Road West, coming down from Lidl, coming up from the Leisure Centre. Seen it a lot worse, though. In the city centre, busy in the usual places, but I can't see any crazy queues. We'll take that. 391063 is the number to call if I've missed anything.
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10: That, my friends, is the sweet sound of the Choir of Man, as seen on TV's Big Night of the Musicals, direct from the West End, and heading to Chester. 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

0: It's Pompeii from Bastille. Morning Connection clue in just a sec. First, I must say hello to Ralph. Hello, Ralph. It's Ralph's birthday today, you see, and Ralph is 88 years old. I know he doesn't look it, but he is. He's 88 today, and he's off to Pesto for lunch with the whole family. So, happy birthday, Ralph. Lots of love to you from, well, Linda was on to me first thing this morning, 6:30. And then your granddaughter got on to me, Emma. She sends a love and birthday wishes to you from Roy, Martha and Evelyn as well. And have a fab time at Pesto.
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0: So far you've heard Amigo from Black Slate and Black Betty by Ram Jam. Eight people have worked out the connection so far. Your third clue is coming in just a sec. Incorrect guesses yesterday included boards, paint, mines, trucks. What else? Snooker, beans, berries, and the colour blue. Those guesses are wrong. Here's your third clue. I'm too sexy. It's right, said Fred.
2: 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Too sexy for my love. 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

0: song?
1: I'm not sure I've ever, ever actually played that song on the radio. Right Said Fred, I'm Too Sexy. Clue 3 on the Morning Connection. Put it with Amigo Black Slates and Black Betty from Ram Jam. And what do you get? 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

0: David Bowie, Absolute Beginners.
1: I've just heard Sandra on the phone. She has made me laugh.
0: Her two guesses for the morning connection. First of all, she said mountains. She's thinking Black Mountain, Slate Mountain. It's not mountains. Then she said, is it sheep? I said, no, the connection isn't sheep. Why are you saying sheep? She said, well, black sheep. And she said, with a complete straight face, she said, a lot of sheep are called Fred. I said, name me one sheep that's called Fred. She said, go on Google. Go on Google. I'm not going to go on Google and type in how many sheep are called Fred. Right, so next time I see a sheep, I'll say, all right, Fred, see if it's see if it bleats at me. Sorry, Sandra, it's not mountains or sheep. Louise in Little Stanley straight through with the right answer this morning, followed by a lot of people. Carly Jones, Gary and Leitch, Lisa in Hall, Terry in Blaken, Alison in Huntington, Paul in Ashton, Louise in Waverton, Team ID at Oliver & Co., Jenny and Leo in Connors Quay, and Linda in Connors Quay. That's 19 correct guesses so far in total. 11 this morning, 19 this week so far. And still, there's 10 minutes left to call in and tell me what you think the answer is. It's not sheep, right? But if you've got anything other than sheep, give us a ring or a message whilst we hear from the Kooks and our
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0: Take that, Sweet July. Helen is in Connors Quay and Dave is in Helsby, and they've both given me the same wrong answer to the connection. But, Dave, Helen, you're both very much on the right lines. Look at the songs again and think about what you've said. And you'll get there tomorrow, I just know it. Richard Hislop has got there today. Richard Hislop is in Drury, and it's the first time I've ever spoken to Richard. He says, I play along at home all the time, but I don't normally get it, but this week I've got it, so I thought I'd phone you. Well done, Richard, you have, and you're the 20th person working it out. Ian the Decorator is the 21st. If you're still struggling, there's one final clue coming same time tomorrow morning.
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0: I've been saying that for a while. 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
2: I think pleasant is the best word to describe today. Yeah, a bit of cloud knocking around, but plenty of decent spells of sunshine and a light breeze. Feeling much fresher as well, with temperatures getting up to only 20 Celsius. But I'm happy with that.
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3: The Prime Minister is looking into holding a public inquiry into Jeffrey Epstein's actions in the UK and allegations against former Harrods owner Mohammed Al-Fayed. Andy Byrne.

0: Football's governing body, UEFA, along with two other national confederations. It's believed their chief of global football development, Arsene Wenger, will be in attendance, along with the governing body's management board.
1: A 35-year-old man has been charged in connection with the death of a 9-year-old girl in Arbroath. The child was found seriously injured at the Elliott Industrial Estate just after midnight on Monday and later died in hospital in Dundee. Police are treating her death as suspicious. The man is due to appear at Dundee Sheriff Court today. Guidance on the use of toilets and changing rooms as single-sex spaces comes into force today. That's almost a year and a half after the landmark Supreme Court ruling on biological sex. The April 2025 Supreme Court ruling was hailed by campaigners as a victory, although others have called it incredibly worrying for the trans community. Nora Padilla is the policy manager at Transactual.
2: The justices said that they had no intention of negatively impacting trans people's legal protections. The reality is we know that it is going to, and it already has, in fact. It kind of crystallizes one of the more restrictive ways of interpreting the laws.
1: And flood warnings are in place in Scotland, with thundery showers set to batter some parts of the country, but there'll still be no wet weather for central and southern England. Yellow thunderstorm warnings are now in place for eastern Scotland. Temperatures are expected to come back down to near average levels. 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
3: In local news, two men are facing 3 years each behind bars for dealing drugs in Ellesmere Port. Kashif Rayman, who's 21 and from Bury, pleaded guilty to charges of supplying heroin and crack cocaine and possessing cannabis, while 20-year-old Khalid Yassin from Prestwich admitted supply along with harassment charges. Police say the pair had no choice but to plead guilty after how much evidence they gathered, including on a phone that was seized during a raid. The drag queen, The Vivian's, going to be remembered with a life-size statue. She was the alter ego of James Lee Williams, who was found dead at his home near Chester last January. The Vivian first rose to national fame after winning the first series of Drag Race UK and later went on to star on the West End stage. The statue is planned for the entrance to Liverpool's Pride Quarter. And a Cheshire business is embarking upon a 34-mile hike in memory of the daughter of one of their colleagues. The team from Business Comparison will set off heading south from Frodsham to raise money for a local cancer charity. That's the latest. For more news from our area, click dradio.com.
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5: Right, Wednesday morning, halfway through the week. Very good. Actually, only just halfway through my week as well, as I'm working this Friday. Snow Patrol and Kylie on the way. Yaz and the Plastic Population as well after... Oh, it's that Dance Monkey song.

0: Snow Patrol and Kylie Minogue together. That is These Alarms. Now, I can see some queues that weren't there before, so I'm assuming it's off-peak roadworks that have started. Sealham Road, really busy, coming down from the Sorgle Turn and coming up from Western Avenue. The issue appears to be around the... around the Texaco Garage, that sort of area. So queues there. Also, it's queuing coming from Garden City, actually before Garden City, I think. Yeah, coming from Drome Corner, really, right the way past Queens Ferry, up Aston Hill, as far as, almost as far as St David's. Queuing traffic there, and I don't know why. It's also queuing now much busier than it was from the Deeside Leisure Centre up towards Shotton, and the A41, we're queuing there as well, all the way in from Roughton right up to the Boughton Heath roundabout.
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3: Mm-hmm. 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
4: 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Who did it? Oh, you know. Window.

That's Fleetwood Mac, of course, and Big Love. I'll tell you what I had for my tea last night. First of all, I'll tell you that I didn't have my tea till gone 10, because I was that busy. About 9:30, I finally got home and I thought, oh, I'm hungry, but can I be bothered to make anything to eat? I thought, yes, do. You'll regret it in the morning if you don't. So I did. Opened the fridge, saw some bacon there, a couple of eggs, and I thought, I know what I'm going to have for my tea. I'm going to have breakfast for my tea. A full English breakfast. I had some hash browns in the fridge, so out came the hash browns into the oven, along with the bacon a while later. Poached a couple of eggs, emptied a tin of beans into a pan, tin of tomatoes into another, made some toast, out with the brown sauce. And yeah, full English breakfast for my tea last night at 10 o'clock. I mean, it was decadent. It was probably naughty and it was probably very unhealthy, especially that close to sleep time. But oh my days, it was delicious.

0: Street of Dreams, that's U2's current song. This is Chester's D Radio. Just a reminder that on Friday morning, someone is going to win two tickets, bronze package tickets no less, to enjoy Tom Jones and Nile Rodgers at Chester Racecourse a week on Friday. This bronze package gets you your private area, a bit of a meal, some drinks. Lovely. We're going to play a Tom Jones song again tomorrow morning. When you hear it, call me on 391063. First person through gets in the draw. And I did mention it earlier, tomorrow's Tom Jones song is going to be played quite a bit earlier than this morning's was. So set your alarm for about 7-ish and you should be okay. If you're up before that, of course, be a first upper. And stick around for Cake in the Ocean. Well, not in the ocean, it'd be soggy. By the ocean, absolutely fine. DNCE in just a moment.
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That's the current song from the excellent Blossoms, and it's called Meet Me in Love. The things we'd have missed, or may have missed, or possibly would have missed, probably would have missed, had it not been for social media. This is brilliant. Seen it on Tony Chester's account, by the way. He'll be on tomorrow morning, 20 past 8, talking all things Sestrian. Going to give a big shout out to whoever it was that stuck googly eyes on the man on the roadworks sign, the temporary roadworks sign that's gone up by the cross. Brilliant piece of art.

0: Galantis, David Guetta, 5 seconds of summer, that is lighter. 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

0: Big Country, the excellent Look Away. Right, it is busy on Sealand Roads, queuing either side of pretty much the Texaco garage. I'm guessing they're doing some hedge cutting or something. Slow through Pentra as well as you head towards the chicken factory. There was an accident up Aston Hill that was causing a long queue from Drome Corner. That seems to be better now, considerably better than it was. There are some lights on the A41. You'll perhaps know about this. So we've got a long queue in now from Waverton all the way up to the A55 junction. That is a long queue.
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0: Grosvenor Road over the bridge. Nicholas Street down to Grosvenor Roundabout. That's still looking pretty busy as well. The weather today, a mix of clouds, sunny spells, bit of a breeze, temperatures to 20 Celsius.
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2: Downing Street says Andy Burnham is not actively considering a public inquiry into Jeffrey Epstein's activities in the UK, despite earlier comments from the victims minister suggesting one was being looked at. Guidance on use of toilets and changing rooms as single-sex spaces comes into force today. It's almost a year and a half after the Supreme Court ruling on biological sex. It aims to provide services such as cafes and leisure centres with legally accurate, impartial and up-to-date guidance on existing law. Police investigating the death of a 9-year-old girl in Arbroath have charged a 35-year-old man. The child was discovered seriously injured at the town's Elliot Industrial Estate early on Monday morning and later died at Ninewells Hospital in Dundee. Officers say the death is being treated as suspicious. The accused is expected to appear at Dundee Sheriff Court today. Britain's National Cybersecurity Centre is warning that artificial intelligence must be

0: harvest on record. The shortfall could be costing UK farmers as much as £390 million. Martin Lyons is the chief executive of the Nature Friendly Farming Network and a farmer in Cambridgeshire.
1: That high temperature effect has stopped our crops growing and fully developing. The hot wind has taken the moisture out of the soil and our crops, and the severe lack of rainfall throughout the summer periods has meant the crops haven't developed to their potential.
0: And Mohamed Salah is in talks to join Turkish side Trabzonspor. The Egypt international is available as a free agent, having left Liverpool this summer after 9 years. That's the latest from Radio News Hub. I'm Ben Monse.
2: Local news, two drug dealers operating in Ellesmere Port have been jailed for a combined total of more than 6 years. 21-year-old Kashif Raymond from Bury admitted supplying heroin and crack cocaine and possessing cannabis, while Khalid Yassin, who's 20 and from Prestwich, admitted supply as well as harassment charges. Yassin was arrested after officers received reports the man had been threatened by several men who had been using his address to deal drugs. Plans have been unveiled for a statue of the person behind drag queen The Vivian, who died last year. James Lee Williams was found dead at his home near Chester. The life-size tribute will be installed near the entrance to Liverpool's Pride Quarter. The Vivian first rode to prominence after winning the first series of Drag Race UK before going on to star on London's West End. And the Cheshire Business is embarking upon a 34-mile hike to raise money for a local cancer charity. The team from Business Comparison will set off heading south from Frodsham. They're doing it in memory of the daughter of one of their colleagues. And that is the latest, but for more news from our area, click dradio.com.
3: Gavin Matthews. As well as all those roads I mentioned, A41 coming in through Routon up to the Boughton Heath and Sealham Road. It's also very slow. Westbound on the M56, 14 to 15, and

0: It's the script and a former song of the week. The crowd was singing Wonderwall. Chester's D Radio. And it's musical birthdays between now and 12, as it always is, to finish the show. And we'll start with one, Dan Hipgrave, born this day 1975, from Top Loader. I think you can guess the next song.
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9: You'll never walk alone.

How to Save a Life. What a song. That's The Fray. And before that, I played you Top Loaders singing Dancing in the Moonlight, which is not an original song. It was by a group called King Harvest originally, but Top Loader recorded it and had a massive hit with it in 2000, 26 years ago, and it's still getting a lot of play now, including just then, because it's Dan Hipgrave's 51st birthday and he's their singer. Next, the guitarist from Johnny H. Jazz, who's 63, Mike Nikita.

0: Pixie Lott, Dance Like No One's Watching, and Johnny Hates Jazz, Turn Back the Clock. Mike Nakito is their guitarist, born this day 1963, so today he is 63. And 67 today, born this day 1959, the Grammy award-winning American guitarist Pat Smear, who was a founding member of The Germs, guitarist for Nirvana, and joined the Foo Fighters in 1997. And it's a Foo's hit we'll hear in just a moment.
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Calvin Harris, Rag and Bone Man, and Lovers in a Past Life. And before that, the brilliant Foo Fighters and Everlong, and Pat Smear, their guitarist, is 67 years old today, a year older than Stuart Croxford, who's 66, and he was a member of Kajagoogoo.

That's Big Apple, Catch a Goo Goo. Yeah, they did have more hits than just Too Shy. We're playing that one today because Stuart Croxford of the group is 66, born this day 1960. That's it for musical birthdays, but I haven't played our song of the week yet, so I'll do that now. It's the new song from a six-piece Los Angeles-based girl group called Cat's Eye. It's called Animal. It's our song of the week.

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0: Duffy. That's Mercy. We played you Ray as well. And before that, Big Apple from Kajagoogoo and Stuart Croxford of the group is 66 years old today. That's it from me. I'll be back tomorrow. Being Thursday, of course, Tony Chester will be on the show around 20 past 8 with a full Sestrian rundown. And being the first Thursday of the month, it's the Legal Hour with Oliver & Co. And Matt Taylor, who's a commercial property solicitor, will be joining me. And we'll be talking about rent reviews. Partly, anyway, tomorrow morning from 10, just after 10. Stick around for Kim. She's on. Kim Robson, filling in for Daz this week after the news at 12. We're heading there in just a moment with Cyndi Lauper.
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charges of supplying heroin and crack cocaine and possessing cannabis, while 20-year-old Khalid Yassin from Prestwich admitted supply along with harassment charges. Police say the pair had no choice but to plead guilty after how much evidence they gathered, including on a phone that was seized during a raid. The drag queen The Vivian's going to be remembered with a life-size statue. She was the alter ego of James Lee Williams, who was found dead at his home near Chester last January. The Vivian first rose to national fame after winning the first series of Drag Race UK and later went on to star on the West End stage. The statue is planned for the entrance to Liverpool's Pride Quarter. And a Cheshire business is embarking upon a 34-mile hike in memory of the daughter of one of their colleagues. The team from Business Comparison will set off heading south from Frodsham to raise money for a local cancer charity. That's the latest. For more news from our area, click dradio.com.

0: and I Just Might, Deacon Blues, Real Gone Kid, Gail and ABC before that. It's the Big Afternoon Show. This is Kim. Hope you're doing okay. We are officially halfway through the week now, and I've got tunes from Shakira with Wycliffe and Wham with a classic on the way.
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0: Texas with Halo. Happy birthday if you are celebrating your birthday today. You celebrate alongside Jan Francis, who was in Just Good Friends. She played Penny, 79 today. Louis Walsh, the music manager, is 74 years old today. Happy birthday if you celebrate too.
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0: Stevie V and Dirty Cash, the original, of course. It was a remix released a couple of years ago, wasn't there? Alex Warren's Fever Dream before that on the Big Afternoon Show with our big rewind tune from En Vogue next.
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0: departures from their playing squad ahead of the start of the National League North season. Midfielder Dan Kennedy has joined Vauxhall Motors on a season-long loan, and goalkeeper Alex Brown has also made a loan move to Lower Breck until the end of the season. That's the latest. For more news from our area, click dradio.com.
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2: Manchester City take on the K-League All-Stars this afternoon. New head coach Enzo Maresca is looking to instill his style of play after taking over from Pep Guardiola at the end of last season. City man Phil Foden says the side are happy with the changes so far.
3: I think the lads are very comfortable because we want to play football from the back and build the attack and try and create. So I think it suits everyone really well.
2: Vinicius Junior says new Real Madrid boss Jose Mourinho has told him to remain happy and to just play his football as he attempts to thrash out his future. The 26-year-old Brazil international has been linked with a summer move to Arsenal. Tennis and Jack Draper's tearful comeback ended in defeat at the Canadian Open. The Brit was playing his first match since pulling out of Wimbledon with an arm injury, but lost by 2 sets to 1 to Terence Atmane. And skiers and snowboarders aiming to compete at the 2030 Winter Olympics and Paralympics are set to receive funding via an alternative delivery model. UK Sport have confirmed it will commission an independent review of their governing body, GB Snowsport. £12.5 million has been awarded.
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0: Olivia Rodrigo with Drop Dead, The Smiths, This Charming Man, Zara Larsson, Can't Tame Her. Before that, it's the Big Afternoon Show. This is Kim. Hope you're doing okay midway through the week. How's it going for you? Is it a positive one, or are you looking forward to the weekend already? And do you have any plans? Not sure what it's going to be like weather-wise this weekend. I think it's going to pick up again a bit after this middle part of the week. Not as good as we've been used to, so it's going to pick up a bit. So you can make plans. It should be okay.
1: Chester, get ready. We're doing it again. 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

0: Ariana Grande and Hate That I Made You Love Me. She is going for a number one song with that this weekend. I think she probably stands a pretty good chance as well. Her eighth album is out now as well, so I think that's going to do okay, and that's going to be a bit of a high for her to go out on. She has announced that she's going to take a break from public life amid endless scrutiny, ongoing public scrutiny, and I think she's just kind of had enough of it, to be honest. She was due to be in the West End next year, but she said, no, I'm not doing that. I'm having a little bit of a break. So we wish her all the best. K-Class on the way. Peggy Goo to Paveley 2.
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0: Eliza Doolittle and Pack Up on the Big Afternoon Show, where one of our huge Rewind tracks are on the way. Bob Marley is next.
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0: 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It's almost 2 o'clock. 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
1: So it's a bit breezy this afternoon, some sunny intervals. We might get a little bit of rain before the end of the drive home later, you know. There is a chance of that. Sunny spells to end the evening. Top temperatures today reaching around 20, not as warm as we've been used to.
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2: The family of 9-year-old Minnie Merriman, who was found dead at an industrial estate while her family were camping in Arbroath, have described her as absolutely incredible and beautiful. The child was found seriously injured just after midnight on Monday at the Elliott's Industrial Estate. A 35-year-old man has been charged in connection with the death and is due to appear at Dundee Sheriff Court. Next, a man accused of killing a Scottish woman and disposing of her body in a suitcase has appeared in court in Athens. The 26-year-old is accused of killing Elizabeth Jane Ross, who was discovered by a homeless man in a derelict building in the Kipselli area of the Greek capital on July 18th. He's expected to appear again for a further hearing tomorrow. Jewish leaders have turned down a meeting with Joshua Bonehill Payne as Kemi Badenoch defends his selection as a Conservative Council candidate. He was jailed in 2016 after he was convicted of racially aggravated harassment of Labour peer Baroness Luciana Berger, who is Jewish. It comes as the Community Service Trust reports his second highest total of anti-Semitic incidents in the first half of any year. Dave Rich is their spokesperson.
3: Anti-Semitism is a type of racism that should be completely unacceptable, that it goes against what kind of country and what kind of society we want to be.
2: Farmers are warning the extreme summer has been completely brutal. It comes as analysis by the Energy and Climate Intelligence Unit suggests 2026 could be the worst harvest on record. Martin Lyons is the chief executive of the Nature Friendly Farming Network and a farmer in Cambridgeshire.
4: There will be shortages. The quality of what we're producing from UK farms will change. But also this is a global effect. This isn't just happening in the UK. Many of the produce we're expecting to import later on in the season may not be available either.
2: And flood warnings are in place in Scotland with thundery showers set to batter some parts of the country. Yellow thunderstorm warnings are in place for eastern Scotland.
5: In local news, the families of six more young children said to have been harmed by Lucy Letby have failed in their bid to overturn a decision not to prosecute her father. The Crown Prosecution Service ruled back in January that no new criminal charges would be brought against Letby over potential offences of attempted murder and murder involving 9 children. Cheshire Fire and Rescue Service have been called to a commercial premises in Chester after reports of a strong smell of burning. Two crews from Chester attended the site at Heron's Way, finding 2 lithium batteries that had melted. And ahead of the start of the National League North season, Chester FC have confirmed a couple of departures from their playing squad. Goalkeeper Alex Brown has made a loan move back to Lower Breck until the end of the season, and midfielder Dan Kennedy has joined Vauxhall Motors on a season-long loan. That's the latest. For more news from our area, click dradio.com.

0: Taylor Swift, I Knew It, I Knew You, an excess new sensation, and Jessie Ware with Pearls before that. Big afternoon show. I'm Kim. I set you a little quiz question earlier on. 38% of men own more than seven of these. The answer is on the way after Alison Limerick and Florence and the Machine.
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Florence and the Machine and Dog Days Are Over. Alison Limerick, Where Love Lives, before that. So how did you get on? The big question of today, 38% of men own more than seven of these. It was a tough one. I did say I'd give you a clue, which was to do with women probably owning more. 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And if you do, be proud. 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
2: 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Whitney Houston, How Will I Know Before That? Hello, it's Kim with you on the Big Afternoon Show. DJ Jazzy Jeff and the Fresh Prince are going to bring us some summertime next.
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0: Take That with Sweet July. It's new music from them. Love seeing some of the stuff they're doing on social media show off that song at the moment. They look so cool, don't they? Take That, Sweet July, and our big rewind tune from Dire Straits here before the latest news for Three Next.
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1: We are expecting a few more light rain showers as we go through the day today. Top temperatures around 20 degrees. A fresh breeze around at the moment too.
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2: The police marksman who shot Chris Cabber will not face disciplinary proceedings. Martin Blake was cleared of murder after an Old Bailey trial but was due to face disciplinary proceedings. However, after the government changed regulations around police use of force, Watchdog, the Independent Office for Police Conduct, says this will no longer take place. The 9-year-old girl who was found dead at an industrial estate while her family were camping in Arbroath has been named as Minnie Merriman. Her family have described her as absolutely incredible and beautiful. The child was found seriously injured just after midnight on Monday at the Elliott's industrial estate. A 35-year-old man has been charged in connection with the death and is due to appear in court. There has been a spike in anti-Semitism cases in the UK since the US-Israeli war on Iran began. Data from the Community Security Trust showed there was nearly 2,000 anti-Semitic incidents recorded across the UK in January to June of 2026. Their spokesperson is Dave Rich.
3: It's almost like every time there is a major attack on the Jewish community, it actually encourages more people to go out and shout abuse or threats at Jewish people or post anti-Semitic things online. It's a really troubling pattern.
2: Farmers are warning the extreme summer has been completely brutal. It comes as analysis by the Energy and Climate Intelligence Unit suggests 2026 could be the worst harvest on record. Martin Lines is the chief executive of the Nature Friendly Farming Network and a farmer in Cambridgeshire.
4: That high temperature effect has stopped our crops growing and fully developing. The hot wind has taken the moisture out of the soil and our crops, and the severe lack of rainfall throughout the summer periods has meant the crops haven't developed to their potential.
2: And part of a SpaceX rocket crashed into the moon. After launching a pair of lunar landers more than a year ago, the rocket's upper stage unintentionally slammed into the moon today.
5: In local news, families of six more babies said to have been harmed by serial killer nurse Lucy Letby have failed in their bid to overturn a decision not to prosecute her further. In January, the Crown Prosecution Service ruled no new criminal charges would be brought against Letby over potential offences of attempted murder and murder. Firefighters have been called to a commercial premises in Chester after reports of a strong smell of burning. Two crews have attended the site in Herons Way, where they found two lithium batteries that had melted. And Chester FC have confirmed a couple of departures from their playing squad ahead of the start of the National League North season. Midfielder Dan Kennedy has joined Vauxhall Motors on a season-long loan, and goalkeeper Alex Brown has also made a loan move to Lower Breck until the end of the season. That's the latest. For more news from our area, click dradio.com.

0: Snow Patrol with Kylie Minogue and These Alarms. ABC When Smokey Stinks, Rag and Bone Man, All You Ever Wanted. Before that, it's the Big Afternoon Show with me, Kim. I've got Manson and Jennifer Lopez on the way.
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0: music from U2 called Street of Dreams. This is Kim with you on the Big Afternoon Show. We have revealed the biggest obstacles to getting active. Cost, lack of green spaces, and the fear of being judged. I mean, has it really taken a survey to do this for a reason that we don't go out and go to the gym and get active? I'll give you some of those reasons very soon, see if they resonate with you at all. I've got Harry Styles and Peter Gabriel on the way.
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0: Kim, I've got news off for four on the way after our huge rewind tune from Dead or Alive next.
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1: Light rain showers, a fresh breeze today. Top temperatures not really peaking much above 20 degrees. It means it's going to be cool overnight tonight though, dropping to around 11 degrees.
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2: A man has appeared at Forfar Sheriff Court charged with murder after the death of 9-year-old Minnie Merriman in Arbroath. 35-year-old Christopher Rice did not enter a plea and was committed for further examination and remanded in custody. Minnie from West Yorkshire was found just after midnight on Monday at the Elliott Industrial Estate in the Angus town while her family were camping in the area. She was taken to Ninewells Hospital in Dundee where she later died. The UK is seeing a spike in anti-Semitism cases following the Iran war, with 1,962 incidents reported this year. The Community Security Trust says the number's gone up by a fifth on the first half of last year. Dave Rich is their director of policy.
3: These are ordinary British people going about their lives being threatened and harassed and attacked simply because they're Jewish. And I think it really gets to the heart of what kind of country we are and what it means to be part of British society.
2: There will be no disciplinary proceedings against the police marksman who shot Chris Carber. An Old Bailey trial cleared Martin Blake of murder, but initially not of a disciplinary. But now the Independent Office for Police Conduct says this will no longer take place. It comes after the government changed regulations around police use of force. Farmers are warning the extreme summer's been completely brutal and could be costing them as much as £390 million. It comes as analysis by the Energy and Climate Intelligence Unit suggests 2026 could be the worst harvest on record. Martin Lines is the chief executive of the Nature Friendly Farming Network and a farmer in Cambridgeshire.
4: I can tell from our own farming and harvesting, many of the yields are very disappointing. So that output from UK farmers won't be there, which means real challenges for this winter and for next year. Many of the farming produces we produce are 1 to 2 years of production.
2: And former Australia cricket star Mike Hussey could be part of England's new test coaching setup, according to reports down under. He's received an informal approach by incoming test coach Stephen Fleming. That's the latest from Radio News Hub. I'm Jonathan Deutsch.
5: In local news, the families of six more young children said to have been harmed by Lucy Letby have failed in their bid to overturn a decision not to prosecute her father. The Crown Prosecution Service ruled back in January that no new criminal charges would be brought against Letby over potential offences of attempted murder and murder involving nine children. Cheshire Fire and Rescue Service have been called to a commercial premises in Chester after reports of a strong smell of burning. Two crews from Chester attended the site at Heron's Way, finding two lithium batteries that had melted. And ahead of the start of the National League North season, Chester FC have confirmed a couple of departures from their playing squad. Goalkeeper Alex Brown has made a loan move back to Lower Breck until the end of the season, and midfielder Dan Kennedy has joined Vauxhall Motors on a season-long loan. That's the latest. For more news from our area, click dradio.com.
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5: Manchester City have beat K-League All-Stars 3-1 in a friendly match. As part of preparations for the new Premier League season in a couple of weeks, they start with a game against Bournemouth. Before the game, new head coach Enzo Maresca reflected on their pre-season.
6: It's important that day after day, but especially game after game, you can see during the game the things that you work during the day by day.
5: Mohamed Salah has arrived in Istanbul wearing a Trabzonspor shirt to finalise a move to the Turkish Super League side. The 34-year-old is a free agent after leaving Liverpool.

0: song from the script, the crowd was singing Wonderwall. Wet, wet, wet, wishing I was lucky. And Selena Gomez with Rare before that. 4:15 on this Wednesday afternoon. Let's get the latest on the road. M56 traffic westbound, partially with blocked Alex because Skidmire. Of an obstruction on the road at Junction 12 for Runcorn. That's going to affect your journey this afternoon. Pretty slow along that stretch, so expect delays. Other than that, not looking too bad, actually. You have got some slow traffic on the Old Mill Road from the Crewe Road to the A534 at Sandbach, so expect that to be a little bit busy. The A41... at Whitchurch, partially blocked a little further afield, but if you're heading out this way, queuing traffic due to an accident at Belton Road. The congestion's back to the Whitchurch services roundabout. And also, again, a little further afield, Wrexham, the A525. If you're going that way, there's some obstruction on the road from Hanmer Lane, from the Hanmer Lane turn, which is causing a few problems. Public transport looking okay right now, so that's all good. We'll keep you updated through the afternoon.
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0: because from obstruction on the road at junction 12 for Runcorn. Still have a bit more time for your journey because of that one. The A243, the Wrexham bypass. Northbound is busy before the post house roundabout. It's about 10 minutes. Southbound was slow, but that looks like that's easing off now. Old Mill Road, that's got the usual congestion from Crewe Road to the A534. A41, a bit further afield, both directions at Whitchurch, partially blocked because of an accident at Belton Road. Congestion back to the Whitchurch services roundabout, and also the A525 as well, if you're heading that way. From the Hanmer turn, there is a bit of delay with obstruction on the road there. Public transport, though, that's all looking good.
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0: Avicii and Levels, the Lacey's Hideaway before that. This is Kim on the Big Afternoon Show, heading towards 5 o'clock. We've got a news update for five on the way for you. After five, I'll be asking you about what you do when you've been on holiday and you've stayed in a hotel and how you choose to leave the room that you've stayed in. All will become clear after five this afternoon. Our big rewind tune is Yazoo, and that's on the way next.
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2: It's been a bit rainy today, bit of a breeze. Top temperatures 20 degrees, could be around 19 tomorrow, but we'll pick up again towards the weekend. Overnight tonight, dropping to around 11.
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3: There will be no disciplinary proceedings against the police marksman who shot Chris Carver. An Old Bailey trial cleared Martin Blake of murder, but initially not of a disciplinary. The Independent Office for Police Conduct says this will now no longer take place. Here's Metropolitan Police Commissioner Sir Mark Rowley.
4: Today's decision by the IFPC that after 4 years, NX121 will not be facing any misconduct hearing is welcome, but this has taken far, far too long.
3: The man's appeared at Forfar Sheriff Court, charged with murder after the death of 9-year-old Minnie Merriman in Arbroath. 35-year-old Christopher Rice didn't enter a plea and was committed for further examination and remanded in custody. Minnie from West Yorkshire was found just after midnight on Monday at the Elliott Industrial Estate in the Angus town while her family were camping in the area. She was taken to Nine Wells Hospital in Dundee, where she later died. The Community Service Trust reports its second highest total of anti-Semitism incidents in the first half of any year. The spike has been the aftermath of the US-Israeli war launched on Iran earlier this year. Dave Rich is the Director of Policy at CST, and he says things need to be changed.
5: We need more people and organisations to recognise that anti-Semitism is a type of racism that should be completely unacceptable, that it goes against what kind of country and what kind of society we want to be.
3: A body has been recovered in the search for a 13-year-old boy. He went missing after entering the water off the coast of Hornsey in East Yorkshire yesterday. The force says formal identification has not yet taken place, but the body is believed to be the teenager. His family have been informed. And part of a SpaceX rocket has crashed into the moon. After launching a pair of lunar landers more than a year ago, the rocket's upper stage unintentionally slammed into the moon today. An expert says it could threaten the future of space travel. That's the latest from Radio News Hub. I'm Jonathan Deutsch.
6: In local news, families of six more babies said to have been harmed by serial killer nurse Lucy Letby have failed in their bid to overturn a decision not to prosecute her further. In January, the Crown Prosecution Service ruled no new criminal charges would be brought against Letby over potential offences of attempted murder and murder. Firefighters have been called to a commercial premises in Chester after reports of a strong smell of burning. Two crews have attended the site in Herons Way, where they found two lithium batteries that had melted. And Chester FC have confirmed a couple of departures from their playing squad ahead of the start of the National League North season. Midfielder Dan Kennedy has joined Vauxhall Motors on a season-long loan, and goalkeeper Alex Brown has also made a loan move to Lower Breck until the end of the season. That's the latest. For more news from our area, click dradio.com.
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2: Manchester City have beat K-League All-Stars 3-1 in a friendly match. As part of preparations for the new Premier League season in a couple of weeks, they start with a game against Bournemouth. Before the game, new head coach Enzo Maresca reflected on their pre-season.
7: It's important that day after day, but especially game after game, you can see during the game the things that you work during the day by day.
2: Mohamed Salah has arrived in Istanbul wearing a Trabzonspor shirt to finalise a move to the Turkish Super League side. The 34-year-old is a free agent after leaving Liverpool this summer following 9 years at the club. British boxer Raven Chapman has undergone emergency surgery for a bleed on the brain after collapsing following a sparring session in Denmark. The 32-year-old was placed in a medically induced coma, and according to reports, former Australia star Mike Hussey could be part of England's new test coaching setup. Australian broadcasters have reported that Hussey, known as Mr. Cricket during his prolific playing career, has received an informal approach.
0: Chester's D Radio Sport with Liverpool FC. 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

0: Ray and Where Is My Husband. Simply Red, Money's Too Tight to Mention. What a great tune that is. Took my mum to see Simply Red in concert once and she absolutely loved it. The Lottery Winners and Your Last Song before that. This is Kim with you on the Big Afternoon Show. How do you leave a hotel room when you've been on holiday? I'm going to reveal more after the latest travel news and I've got music on the way from Roxette and Robbie Williams.
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0: The M60 clockwise is blocked with traffic queuing because of an accident between Junction 3, Kingsway and 7 for Stretford at the Chester Road. The road is closed across all the junctions and there's a fair amount of trapped traffic as well. So that's going to add quite a bit of time to your journey. That's the M60 clockwise between junctions 3 and 7. The only problem on the M56 westbound, that's been cleared. Traffic's back to normal. Still busy on the northbound section of the Wrexham bypass just before the Post House roundabout. It's about 10 minutes to get through there, but southbound's looking okay. The A494 westbound, that's looking busy at Drome Corner through to Queen's Ferry, so expect delays on that stretch. And still a bit slow on the Old Mill Road as well, from the Crewe Road to the A534. As far as public transport's concerned, that's all looking good. We will keep you updated.
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0: for Bruno Mars and I Just Might before that. It's National Underwear Day today. Make sure you're wearing the correct underwear for your body today. Apparently that's a thing. It's National International Blog Day and International Traffic Light Day today as well. All very interesting things. Somba's Home Wrecker on the way. We've got a big rewind tune for you as well before six.
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1: So this evening, we're going to still see the chance of some showers heading into the evening and overnight tonight. Temperature's going to drop to around 11 degrees. Tomorrow, it's going to brighten up a little. Highs reaching 19.
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2: A man has appeared at Forfar Sheriff Court charged with murder after the death of 9-year-old Minnie Merriman in Arbroath. 35-year-old Christopher Rice did not enter a plea and was committed for further examination and remanded in custody. Minnie from West Yorkshire was found just after midnight on Monday at the Elliott Industrial Estate in the Angus town while her family were camping in the area. She was taken to Ninewells Hospital in Dundee where she later died. The UK is seeing a spike in anti-Semitism cases following the Iran war, with 1,962 incidents reported this year. The Community Security Trust says the number's gone up by a fifth on the first half of last year. Dave Rich is their director of policy.
3: These are ordinary British people going about their lives being threatened and harassed and attacked simply because they're Jewish. And I think it really gets to the heart of what kind of country we are and what it means to be part of British society.
2: There will be no disciplinary proceedings against the police marksman who shot Chris Carber. An Old Bailey trial cleared Martin Blake of murder, but initially not of a disciplinary. But now the Independent Office for Police Conduct says this will no longer take place. It comes after the government changed regulations around police use of force. Farmers are warning the extreme summer's been completely brutal and could be costing them as much as £390 million. It comes as analysis by the Energy and Climate Intelligence Unit suggests 2026 could be the worst harvest on record. Martin Lyons is the chief executive of the Nature Friendly Farming Network and a farmer in Cambridgeshire.
4: I can tell from our own farming and harvesting, many of the yields are very disappointing. So that output from UK farmers won't be there, which means real challenges for this winter and for next year. Many of the farming produces we produce are 1 to 2 years of production.
2: And former Australia cricket star Mike Hussey could be part of England's new test coaching setup, according to reports down under. He's received an informal approach by incoming test coach Stephen Fleming. That's the latest from Radio News Hub. I'm Jonathan Deutsch.
5: In local news, the families of six more young children said to have been harmed by Lucy Letby have failed in their bid to overturn a decision not to prosecute her father. The Crown Prosecution Service ruled back in January that no new criminal charges would be brought against Letby over potential offences of attempted murder and murder involving nine children. Cheshire Fire and Rescue Service have been called to a commercial premises in Chester after reports of a strong smell of burning. Two crews from Chester attended the site at Heron's Way, finding two lithium batteries that had melted. And ahead of the start of the National League North season, Chester FC have confirmed a couple of departures from their playing squad. Goalkeeper Alex Brown has made a loan move back to Lower Breck until the end of the season, and midfielder Dan Kennedy has joined Vauxhall Motors on a season-long loan. That's the latest. For more news from our area, click dradio.com.

0: Alex Warren with Fever Dream, Alison Moyet and Topic with A7S before that, and Breaking Me. It's Kim with you as we head into the happy hour this evening. We let the music do the talking, but let's just get a quick travel update.
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0: Much better news from the M60 clockwise now. The road has fully reopened after the incident that was located between 5 and 6 but was covering a huge area from 1 through to 7. It is still busy clockwise, but it's fully reopened now. M56 eastbound, that's looking much better after an earlier incident at Junction 2, although still slowed, not as bad as it was earlier. Public transport also looking a lot better now.
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0: The happy hour for this evening, playing you the big tunes. Olivia Rodrigo's Drop Dead, T'Pau, Mabel and Soul Asylum before that. It's Kim with you through until 7 this evening. What have I got to come? Four Non-Blondes and Ariana Grande are on the way.
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0: Ariana Grande and Hate That I Made You Love Me. That song could be number one this weekend. I think also with the announcement this week that she's going to kind of give it up for a bit after this tour has ended might just help push that song up to the number one position and a new album out. So we'll wait and see. It's the Happy Hour with me, Kim.
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